0: Centurion area.
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0: Okay.

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1: Rainbow? What's that?
0: It's going to be right before that jewelry store right there on your left.
1: Got it.

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0: 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Are you coming out here?
1: Sam from.
0: You have the Ulta get with a rep. We'll need to bring him out here for an infield.
1: Copy.

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0: Tow units to update a suspicious sir. 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Sam 3, did you copy that?
1: Hey, Ringo.

0: Vallejo IR2, can you show us 98 from last?
1: Were you able to make contact?
0: They affirm. We did a 21 and that was what they, that's all they needed.
1: Copy that.

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1: Right.
0: Yeah, Marshalls?
1: Give me 21.

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0: I believe there was a call for service there yesterday. Can you give that RP a 21? See if she is home or if that person is familiar.
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0: Sound 3. That's a second trying to reach her at that phone number, get no answer, and unable to leave a voicemail.
1: Copy. Can you run the 1015 out from yesterday? I think his name's William Scott.

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0: 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It'll be the marina down there on one of the boats. He's going to the front to open the gates for you guys in Solano, who's responding.
2: She's actually just going to be... I heard too. She's going to be at J&O's just sitting outside.
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0: David 90. 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
1: David 90.
0: Adam George, 02510.
1: A little background. Adam George, 02510.
0: Sorry. Adam George, 02510.
1: It's clear. Current 40 count line.
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0: Last of Jackson, common spelling. First phonetically, Edward Lincoln David William Ida Nora. Date of birth 7/2/1955. Male out of Loyal. And I have a second DL by number when you're ready.
1: Just confirm the year. 5/5 or 6/5?
0: 5/5, 55.
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0: 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I got the last of Elliot, and that's it.
1: First of Devon, David Edward Victor Ocean Nora. Date of birth is 10/2/77. Verbal. 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

X-ray 30. Both of them are returning clear. 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And Staples has got a valid DL, it's restricted to corrective lenses, 57, 170, brown and brown.

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2: Positive ID.

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1: 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We have another positive ID.
0: 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X-ray 41.
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0: 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We got one detained. What was the 814 for?
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0: 1, Frank, Mary, Charles, Union 0, John, X-ray 6, Edward, Union, David, 51441 on the 4th.
1: That's clear, suspended, expired in 2024 on a 2014 Ford utility vehicle.

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1: 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Player Sam 3.
0: Sam 3.
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1: Sanford. Charles, 63. Minnesota, the 1125 after the 1182 Tennessee and Shasta.
2: 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Okay.

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1: Can I get a separate case number for 48 occurred at 5 below?
0: Hey, Paul 5, second case number 5433. 5433.

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1: Charles 63. 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
1: It's for the Chevy. Ending 208.
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0: Defensible units for a 211 strong arm just occurred from Harbor Freight, 2001 Solano. RP's advising a black male, white shirt, blue ripped jeans, stole merchandise, spot with the employees, no weapons seen. He's currently in a gray Nissan Versa in the parking lot of former Posta. Getting further.
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0: 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They are backed in the parking lot.
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0: Subject last of Manuel, born in 1975, has an unconfirmed 814 out of Napa County for FTA with bail set at 10K, as well as an unconfirmed 814 out of Contra Costa for a probation violation with no bail, shows to be male, black over hazel, 5'10", 200. Also shows to be on Solano County probation for 10851 through 2027.
1: Copy, stand by. X-ray 14, can you transfer to 30, please?
0: Okay. 3 plus 6, go ahead.
2: It's going to be Joseph Theovaldi. He'll be in locals.

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2: Subject last with Theobald, born in 1982-82, comes back clear, suspended or revoked, shows to be on Solano County probation for 2800 through 2029. Male, black over brown, 6 foot 190 with an address on Rock River, our city.
3: 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Is he good for SMS?
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0: Plasma Garcia, born in 1987, 87, clear, expired, negative case, male, black, over brown, 59225, address on AV in our city.
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0: 2201
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1: Go ahead.
0: We contacted the other Crestwood as well. They're advising they don't have a patient by that name.
1: Okie doke. We're going to clear then.
0: I copy. Is medic on scene with you?
1: Yep, I canceled them too. Show secure the 4. And cancel 25, send them back to the north. We'll take Hermosa.
0: Engine 25,
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0: 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Okay, so 23.

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0: They have a Kern DNR. That's going to be 1144. Can you send out PD?
1: Everyone will want to know.

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0: Thank you. 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
1: 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And be advised, we have PD en route, and the fire is 1 foot away from the building.
2: 22 en route.
1: 22.

0: qualified. Can you give a suspect description one more time?
1: Black male in a blue shirt and black sweats. The subject is still on scene. He's crouching near the fire.
0: What, 23?
2: 23, go ahead.
0: This was a false alarm. Show us if you're with a 3 or if you're on that. Other.
2: 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Sure.

0: Could be a small fire up against the building, a rubbish fire with no extension into the building. Engine 21 can have canceled the balance, and you can cancel medic. It appears PD is out with the suspect.
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1: Engine 23, debris fire, 765, Sereno Drive, 168 Market. Engine 23, debris fire, 765, Sereno Drive, 168 Market. 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

0: 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Thank you for me. Copy the call.
1: Yes, ma'am. En route.
0: 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Thank you.

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0: So warming fire. No hazards. They're putting it out right now. We're going to clear.
1: Copy that.

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0: 3-0-0-0-2-8-5. I don't need to return.
1: I copy, they're both logged.

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0: 24, 26.
1: 26, I copy. 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
1: 26, go ahead.
0: Situation involved a solved domestic dispute. Can you send PD out to this location as soon as possible?
1: Hey, firm. Can you advise if the other party is still on scene?
0: They are not, but the victim here anticipates them coming back.
1: Copy that.

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1: Clear this out with an A and send me 236.
0: I copy. Would you like an additional unit?
1: Adam 5, Adam notes. Tesla's recover. Adam 3, Adam notes.

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1: Six. Do we have an ETA for PD?
0: Negative. They are dispatched.
1: Copy, thanks. If we happen to get one, we'd appreciate it.
0: Copy. I have one unit coming from Ascot and Redwood.
1: Copy. Thank you.

0: Bonjour, Pékinier, bonjour, bonjour.
1: Fred?
0: Driver's license 10, Nora 826229. That's the scope.
1: Oh, yeah, I am.

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Your subject left of Coakley born in 62 is clear, valid, negative case. Male, brown, 5'7", 200, Aberdeen, Yorkshire, our city.

0: Well, 26. We're going to clear decode 3. Medic PD here, number pain on scene.
1: 26, I copy. I won't pull through. The incident number is 26052702236.
2: Copy, thank you. Go 4.
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1: I copy.

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0: 9 Victor, King Yellow, 402.

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1: What? Your subject lost of Davis is clear and unissued, negative case. 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
0: That's a Victor, Ida, Nora, George, Adam, Nora. First of Paul, Robert, Adam, Sam, Henry, Adam, Nora, Tom. 07, 08, 99.

95. Your subject west of Vingan is clear, none issued, negative case, male, black over brown, 59185, address on Kentucky Street, RC.

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0: Is there another phone number for the RP?
1: Negative. He's called back a few times from that phone number.
0: Copy. I'll be making contact in person.
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0: 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Hold on, 5.
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0: Is there a description for the subject?
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0: Copy.
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1: Yeah, per the call taker dispatcher that saw her, she might have already made entrance into the courtyard.

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0: The deputy's out with her in front of the courthouse now.
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0: I'll show you en route to 321-12. Thank you. Is there a unit that can go en route with 2L6 to 321-12?
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0: Vallejo 21. Do we have any reports on number of injuries?
1: Negative. We just have, I know the three vehicles involved. The subject in the truck is not injured. He said the other two vehicles are in worse shape.
0: Copy, thanks.
2: Two Pulse 6, I've got enough units going to the Nebraska Broadway call if you want to stay at the 321 Tuolumne detail.
3: Two Pulse 6.
2: And the Sheriff's Office just advised that she just walked northbound on Tuolumne from 321.
3: Call 197.
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0: 2 Paul 797.
1: Paul 7.
2: Vallejo, Charles 66.
1: Charles 66.
2: Can you put my last call in pending? I'll be on the accident for traffic control.
1: 10-4.
3: Well, 2-2, the woman in the vehicle, she's responsive and alert.
1: Copy, responsive and alert. People appear to be injured for the ambulance count.
3: The vehicle in question is 2 females. They're pretty fine, but star medics, code 3.
1: They're already in route code 3.
3: Copy.

0: 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Correction, a plate.
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0: See you on ID.
1: Confirm you don't want the return just logged. Ten four, go ahead.
0: 3 boy 6 2 8 9 9 0 4.
1: Copy.
2: CMG just confirmed this lady walked off northbound to Wallamay.
1: A firm.
2: Copy. Was there any descriptors?
1: Oh, white female, dark hair.
3: The one I actually saw her walking northbound on Tuolumne. She's going to be a white female adult, blonde hair, gray shorts, and I believe a gray top as well. She was talking to herself, yelling at this guy.
2: Copy.
1: All six.
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1: Copy.
0: 212, can I get in point 1 by an ID?
5: That medical 21.
1: Copy. 212.
0: It's going to be yellow 6935 675. And if there's a return on that, I'll take it.

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0: player 111. 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It's going to be last of Ramirez, Robert, Adam, Mary, Ida, Robert, Edward, Zebra. First of Norma, Nora, Ocean, Robert, Mary, Adam. 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Female.
1: Copy.

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0: Can we get an 1185 for the vehicle ending in 040?
1: Copy. Are the tires good?
0: The front driver axle is completely damaged. So they probably need a flatbed.
1: Thank you.
2: Can we get a case number?
1: Last unit I had background.
2: 2-1, can I get a case number?
1: 54-45. 54-45.

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0: Got it.
1: Finish
0: Medic 40 is going to be code 2 to Sutter with 2 on 4. BPD remain on scene, so stay with us.
1: Yeah, 45.

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0: I'll be 10-8. You can show me back in route to incident 196, please.
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0: Take another case number and another 1185 for the vehicle ending in 357.

0: 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Your tow will be Gibbs, and your case number will be 54545454.
1: Okay, thank you.

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1: I got another case number, another 1185, for the day morning in 790.
0: Copy. 54, 55, 54, 55.
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1: Pulse 6. Tuple 8, Tuple. Copy, Tuple 8, Tuple 1, given, sending you the 415 verbal heard over an open line on 911, 1827 Ohio.
2: Pull it.
0: Paul 5, you can cancel Paul 8 and put me as primary. Please follow and turn around. 247, sure, please.
1: Two Paul 7.
0: 70426, Mary 1. On a white F-150.
1: Copy.

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1: Paul 7.
0: Frank, 214-0874.
1: You had a little background. F. Frank, 214-08, and I couldn't copy the other.
0: 74.
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0: First one is failure to appear for Jesse Sanchez. 529 of 94, white male, 59150, blonde and blue. For 50,000 for an assault, deadly weapon, not a firearm, out of Solano SO. And a second for theft, same bill, out of Solano SO. Break. Status, he is male, bald, blue, 59150, valid, clear. Or correction, valid, clear, probation.
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0: Could you copy the 1144 on the board?
1: Yeah, copy.
0: Thank you.

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0: to Pulsex. That deal returns to an Akia Hines, born in 91, Loyal address. Black over brown, 5 foot, 158. She's valid and clear.
1: Okay, thank you.
0: Pulsex, your status out there?
1: Let me go for. Then you can attach me. Let me send it and attach me to 2 Pulse.
0: Was that 2 Pulse 5?
1: Attach me to 1144 as primary.
0: Copy that. I copied the code 4 Sorrento Mesa.

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2: Charles 65.
1: Charles 65.
2: We canceled the tow for the vehicle ending in 790, which had R&R as their tow. And can we put R&R back in rotation?
1: Has Dave's arrived yet?
2: Last case number cancel and tow cancel was for R&R, and they were on scene.
1: Yeah, I'm aware of that. I'm asking you, did Dave's arrive yet?
2: Abram.
1: 10-4.

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1: Charles 66.
0: Can I get a case number 1185 and please advise the tow, all four tires are flat?

0: 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Is that for the ending 981?
1: 7 Mary 2.
0: Copy 7 Mary 2.

0: Hello, Charles 65. Can we cancel the case number for the vehicle ending in 357? And if Gibbs so, can we put him back in rotation as well?
1: So that was the case number 5454?
0: Affirm.
1: Copy that. You told Gibbs on scene.
0: Affirm. Gibbs is on scene.
1: Copy that.
0: Thank you.
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1: 25. Okay.

0: 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I'm go four.
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0: Okay.

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1: Seven five seven, use case number.
0: 5460, 5460.
1: Thank you.

0: Valeo 2-Paul-1, traffic, Admiral and Redwood.
1: 2-Paul-1.
0: 9, Adam John Henry, 261.
1: Admiral Callahan, Redwood. Clear, expired on 09 BMW.

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0: 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They're calling back.
1: Copy. Is it the same RP or someone else?
0: It was an employee at the location. She said that he walked back in half naked.
1: Copy. I was about to leave, but can you send me a cover?
0: 2-5-2-8.
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0: 12-5. 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
0: 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First of Larry, Lincoln, Adam, Robert, Rock, Yellow. Date of birth, 04-13-1958, male.

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1: Georgia and Sacramento, go ahead.
0: George King, 554.
1: Clear expired on a 2013 Mercedes.
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1: Hey, Bryn. You can show me 10-8, and you can send me incident 61. I'll take it code 4.
0: Copy that.

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0: 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That'll be clear. 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

0: Attention Vallejo units holding A1179 at 410 Whitney Avenue. RP advised that her vehicle was hit. Her leg is injured. She's requesting an ambulance, but there is an active 415 verbal in the background. Getting further.
1: Tipo 1889.
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0: Hello, Tom 60. Tom 60. Can I get a case number in 1185, please? Case 5461, 5461. Copy, thank you.
1: Two positive. Case number.
0: Two plus six, your case number 5462. 5462?

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1: Much better. 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
0: Did you get the plate for this Volvo?
1: Negative.
0: It's going to be 9 Adam Ocean Mary 283, and I'm going to have a Tesla plate for you when you're ready.
1: Go ahead.
0: 9 William Ocean George 585.
1: Is there any returns on either?
0: Negative.
1: Okay.

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1: David 90, I'm clear, show me now.
0: 290.
2: 243.
0: 243.
3: To the left.
0: 241.
1: Posse, same traffic as the last.
0: 212.
1: 205, same traffic.
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0: Officer, do you have the homeowner on phone?
1: Couldn't get her on the phone. We've got the alarm company back on. We're getting an update now.
0: I'm trying to get a good phone number. That's not hers.
1: Copy that. That's what they had for us. The suspect has left towards the sidewalk. We're trying to get a description.
2: Okay. Sam, jump in there.
1: Sam, see advice on code 33.
3: Plus, you're in traffic.
1: About to.
2: Yeah, if we get a description, that'd be great. I know you're working on it.
1: Yeah, still trying to get something from them.

0: Negative Jason voice.
1: Seven five seven five four six five five four six five.
2: Get nobody out here on the 45 block. String looks empty.
1: Sam 2 copy, and we tried to call another number for the address. They picked up and hung up.

0: Sam, do you know where they were supposedly made entry to?
1: No, we couldn't get the information from the alarm company and can't get a hold of her.
0: Copy. There's a for sale sign up in front and a realtor's lockbox on the front. Should it have been a realtor?
1: Yeah, it could have. We don't know. We had no one to tell us the description.
0: I'm not seeing any kind of entry in the front.

0: I'm checking the rear. So far, its flyer looks intact.
1: Attempt it.
2: JPID in the area.
1: JPID.
2: 4-1, same traffic.
1: 2-4-1.
2: 4-5, same traffic.
1: 2-4-5.
2: 4-7, nice, huh?
1: 2-4-7.
0: Have entry anywhere on here?
1: Sam, too.
0: And for units in the front, I'm coming out from the backyard.

0: Hello. Go welfare test for you.
1: Sam 2, I'm talking to the resident. She was here. It's like somebody knocking on the door.
0: Sam 2, just confirm nobody entered.
1: Negative.
0: Copy that. Break. I heart. I'm going to send you welfare check somewhere, Ruben.
1: Copy.

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0: 23 en route.
1: 23, the actual correct address will be 445 Redwood, apartment 167.
0: Yeah, 445, apartment 167, thank you.

0: Hello, two Dave and
1: Two Dave and
0: No Mary on the 459, but this was a package theft that just occurred 3 hours ago.
1: 3 hours. Two Dave and

Hello, Tom 60. Tom 60. Can I get a case number in 1185, please? Case number 5467. 5467. Copy, thank you.

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0: Alright, well, you saw 384 last individuals. Okay, let's give them some resources.
1: Okay, you can do that. Hello, 253. Can I get a case number, please? Two ball three, 5468, 5468. Charles 66. Charles 66. Is the tow just for a frame and is near the roadway?
2: It's for half a frame. Vehicle's been stripped, vandalized, no identifying markers, and it is off of the roadway.
1: Is it quite a distance off the roadway or just a few feet?
2: Just a few feet.
1: Copy that.

0: 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You should have clear of our call decode 4. Medic and route to Sutter.
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1: What apartment number?
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2: Copy that, thanks a lot.
0: Engine 23, medic 19. Engine 23, medic 19, we were flagged down, referenced an unknown medical for a patient in the lobby as we were departing with the last patient. Did not get a chance to assess. I did start an ambulance through my dispatch.
2: Copy that, medic 19, thank you.
1: Charles 66, just for information, and the carpet ought to be about 30 minutes.
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0: Any case number and 1185 for the vehicle ending in 603.
1: Five four seven zero.
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0: 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Next hill coming out, there's going to be Bob's.
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Our piece inside the house said someone just broke her sliding glass door.

0: 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Clear as one.
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0: David 90.
2: 246.
0: 246.
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1: Blue, Chapeau 1, units will be coming 97. 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
2: She's hearing nothing else. It was a sliding door in the back bedroom on the lower level. She's upstairs.
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0: 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Are you able to have the RP leave to us from the upstairs?
1: Asking her now. 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
0: 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We'll have units circulate for an area check.
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Oh, wait, for further info, he's gonna be wearing black Air Force Ones, and he has gloves on with some kind of yellow logo on the top part of his gloves.

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0: Essentially, it's for a 417 in progress. Started at Pine and Woodrow. It's currently in route to the station, being at Amador and Benicia. Our piece is going to be in a Honda, being chased by a gray Honda driver, black male adult with a firearm pointed at him. Still getting further.
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1: All five, any plate info?
0: Stream 2 negative. It's RP here. I'm doing an area check. Let's somebody meet RP, please.
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1: Go ahead.
0: The lady in the gray Honda is getting yelled at by some man now. I don't know who it is. I don't think he's associated with her.
1: Copy, it was a male in the gray Honda.
0: Was he wearing a blue shirt?
1: Yeah, I believe so. I can turn around and be around there.
0: I like he's yelling at somebody inside of the gray car, but...
2: Now he's at the rear of the vehicle, probably taking a picture of the plate and walking around the passenger side.

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0: 8-1 on 10-86, and I'm in route to the station.
1: Unit 1. We don't need any more units, code 3. They got them calmed down and detained.
2: All other units, 10-19 reduced. That was a malfunction, so everybody out. 2-3, that's what we're doing. Everyone can reduce.
1: It looks like the black car that may have been involved is here. I don't know. Steph, can you confirm that?

0: Article 5 from Murphy said he does not know if it was for sure a gun.
1: That was negative on a gun.
0: He's unsure, not positive.
1: Not yet.

0: Ouais, complètement, pas non plus. D. David 759-9117. Austin Taylor, Mel Blow.
1: Copy, Summer.
0: 12-5, can you run one by ID card?
1: Out of it.
0: Stand by. Well, ready for it when you are.
1: Go out of it.
0: Fly yellow 677-5452 to a left of Chavez.
1: Copy, Summer.

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0: 6 Frank, Union Frank, 148 to a Honda.
1: Seven.

0: 2 Paul 5 10 12 in Mary.
1: Five with it.
0: Last of Chavez Narava, born in 02, shows to have an unconfirmed misdemeanor E14 out of

0: 2-6 is, correction, 2-7, you requested the first return for Taylor.
1: Sure.
0: Loss of Taylor, born at 88, can be clear, valid, negative case, male, block over brown, 59165, address off of Main Street, North City.
1: Thank you.
0: Copy, 1-10. Both plates come back clear and current on Hondas.
1: Can you go with my subject licenses?
0: It's going to be suspended or revoked.
1: Copy. I'll take a case number 1185.
0: Case number is going to be 5480. Copy 1185.

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0: 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Vallejo, Charles 66.
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0: 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Will be 5483-5483. 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Copy the 1185.
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tell you is getting a 2735 with an injury, 232 Carolina, 232 Carolina. Responsible is still in the area if I can get units to respond.

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0: 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Subject is claiming she wants medical attention.
1: 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She's saying what's wrong.
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1: Copy that.

0: 6 with a response. Well, I've seen on foot or on a vehicle?
1: On foot in the area.
0: Do we have a description?
1: White male, about 26, with a ski mask and hoodie.
2: 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Cross of Alabama Street, map grid J4.
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0: CM2, subject may be heading to the area of Broadway and Georgia. I see he has a cousin that lives that direction.

0: 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It'll be in the area of Broadway and Georgia. Alameda and Georgia.
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0: William Adam, Union Adam, Frank Adam, Frank Lincoln, 0 Boy Nora, 046084.
1: Clear expired on in June of 2023. A 2011 Audi has a pending master file to the left of Jules.
0: Copy, report for it.
1: Go for it, Carolina.

Please look for 2103 vehicle, Sonoma and Lewis Brown. Sonoma and Lewis Brown, last seen northbound Sonoma. Gray Chevy Traverse. The black male, long dreads, white shirt, driving it. Was passing on the right-hand shoulder. End of alert 1628.

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0: 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Is that the RP's wife?
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0: 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It's cleared, expired on 86 Ford out of Reno, expired back in 2013.
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